close, you're trying to get closer. I run away, but you got devotion. Every day you are pursuing me, but I know that everybody can see that I'm pushing everybody away. I push you away, cause I'm afraid. Afraid that my heart might get broken again. I'm afraid.

Yep. This is the part where you get to catch your breath. But believe me, we coming back and it's on. But we just want to take a break so you can take time to think about this great God. The one who's so far beyond our comprehension. You know what I mean? Feel this.